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1: 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Cool 105.

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1: Keeping Colorado moving. One great song after another. After another. After another. After another. After another. After another. After another. After another. After another. After another. 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

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So we're calling it Lalani's Lunch Hour on Cool 105.

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Hey, what are you craving on Leilani's Lunch Hour? 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

105, Denver's greatest hits. Michael Collins in for the Lonnie. Avalanche off to a fast start on the new season. 14 goals in two games. 2-0 on the year. Taking on the Winnipeg Jets coming up Wednesday night on the road. 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

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Yet to come, we've got Nickelback and How You Remind Me, Genesis, Hall & Oates, and Aerosmith too. But right now, it's Soundgarden. Here's Black Hole Sun on Cool 105.

0: Cool 105, Denver's greatest hits with a perfect way to wrap up the 80-minute music marathon, Back in Black. That is AC/DC. I am Jim Berry, letting you know we're going to do this 80-minute music marathon again tomorrow. We always do it in the afternoon at 4:10. It's the perfect way to end the workday and help you with your drive home. 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
1: Cool 105 traffic. A crash on northbound I-25 is causing delays through the Denver Tech Center. This report is sponsored by Staples. A crash on northbound I-25 at I-225 is blocking the left lane. Backup start at Dry Creek, and delays are around 15 minutes. 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It all ends October 17th. Staples, that was easy. I'm Dave O'Brien with traffic on Cool 105.
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